0: 1991 All-State Clinton High School baseball player. He also played in the East-West baseball game. And then after high school, Lamont played at East Carolina University. He signed with the Philadelphia Phillies and played professional baseball for 7 years. Coach Willie Jacobs. Coach Jacobs coached football at Sampson Training School and coached Clinton High School varsity men's basketball for 14 years. He was a coach, administrator, and a teacher for over 32 years. From 1959 to 1974, he coached Clinton High School men's and women's tennis teams. Coach Terry Holland. Terry Holland is one of the Clinton's most influential and prominent dark horses. He played football, basketball, and baseball for Clinton High School and graduated as the Clinton High School valedictorian. Terry was the head coach at Davidson University and also the head coach at the University of Virginia. That's back when he had Ralph Sampson. Yep, that's right. He also was the athletic director for many years at Davidson, Virginia, and East Carolina. And then Coach Bobby Robinson is a dark horse football player. Coach Robinson made All-Conference, All-State, and All-American, played in North Carolina South Carolina Shrine Bowl game, and was in the East-West All-Star game as well. After high school, he lettered in baseball and football at Wake Forest University. He coached the Dark Horse football team from 1971 until 1988. So congratulations to all 12 honorees, and thank you for all you have done to support and promote high school athletics in Clinton and Sampson County. The Ring of Honor will now be continued each year in order to recognize deserving athletes and coaches who help make a difference in our school athletic program. So congratulations to all of the recipients of the Ring of Honor. We'll take another break. We got about 3 minutes before the second half starts. 21-7, your score, Whiteville leading. We'll be right back.
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4: Back here at Dark Horse Stadium, halftime. We've got about 2 minutes before game starts. Man, we had a chance to get one of those pork chop sandwiches. Ooh, yeah. And
5: right on time.
4: I haven't had one of those in about 3 or 4 years, so that hit the spot, man. That was great. Appreciate
5: it. If you do anything, come to Dark Horse Stadium and walk over to the concession stand, see Jeremy Edgerton and that crowd over there. And you'll get you a pork chop sandwich. Jones over there, they got quite the little crew over
4: there.
5: That's right. And what the old saying is, they put their foot in it. It's right good grocery.
4: It is. Good stuff. So I really appreciate the hospitality. Always fun to be here and be able to call these games. Dirks, as bad as we played the first half offensively, we're still only down 2 touchdowns.
5: Yeah, and the thing is, that last drive really helped us set the tone for the second half because we're going to receive the ball second half. We've got to get the exchange between the center and the quarterback. Got to get that little wiggle worked out. We've got some costly 5-yard penalties, 5 of them, and they were just crucial times of the series. And, you know, when we were down there on the 3-yard line,
4: yep,
5: that would have been, we should be looking at 21-14, but that's behind us.
4: Right.
5: Let's look forward and get the ball and move it down the field. Good second half. I'm looking forward to see it.
4: And then defensively, you know, I thought overall we held up pretty well, gave up a couple of big plays that they scored on. You can't have the big plays.
5: No.
4: You know, second half should be a lot of fun, and we're glad to be able to bring it to you. Next week we'll be traveling down to the Pillbox at Hopton High School and bringing you Hopton and East Bladen. And then the following week we'll be right back here with the Dark Horses and the Pender Patriots as conference play starts.
5: And that's also homecoming.
4: It is homecoming.
5: So you're talking back there, what are you, about 50 years out of high school, Coach
4: Not
5: David.
4: Quite, 35. Yep, 35.
5: Celebrating his 35th class reunion. You got a couple of guys from here from Whiteville, and I thought they were going to hug each other. They knew some of the same folks, and it's kind of fun just reminiscing about the days of Footloose. And
4: that's the great thing about, what we do, able to just interact with a lot of different people and get to see a lot of different football stadiums. And over the years, it's just been a lot of fun. And I appreciate Jonathan and Jeff allowing me to do this tonight.
5: Yeah, me too, for the invite on a whim.
4: Yeah, that was fun. All right, here's the kickoff. It's going to be a high kick. Going to be taken by the dark horses at about the 10-yard line.
5: Main turn our blocks.
4: Going to bring it right up between.
5: Hold your block.
4: Try to cut it out the left side, still on his feet, and finally going to be tackled at about the 25-yard line. Tried to run it between the hashes and couldn't find anything. Tried to bounce it out to the left side, and the Whiteville Wolfpack were right there to bring him down. So first and 10.
5: All right, this is going to be a series where we've got to get it together. We've got to get the snap, we've got to get the blocking, and we've got to get some push and then move the ball forward. It's going to be a good series to show us that what we ended up with in the first half is what we continue with in the start of this second half.
4: First and 10 for the Dark Horses. They're going to be going from your right to left. Shotgun formation for Bryant. Bryant takes the snap, handoff right between the tackles, tries to cut it up to the left side. He's got some running room, going to get up to the 30-yard line. And that was Robinson on the carry.
5: Good seam up front. The offensive tackle turned his man out. The guard blocked down, and it was just a good gap. And he hit it. Like I said earlier, one of the keys to the game is we've got to attack the line of scrimmage.
4: Yep.
5: And our backs got to go forward.
4: Gain of 5, second and 5 from the 30. Going to split one out each side this time. Shotgun formation for Bryant. Bryant takes the snap, handoff. Robinson this time right side. He gets hit at the line of scrimmage, and they may give him they're not going to give him anything. So he got back to the original line of scrimmage. So it's going to bring up 3rd and 5.
5: One thing Whiteville does is they finish the play. They finish the play. If a defender's got a hold of them, there's going to be a linebacker or a second, somebody coming from the secondary to finish. They finish the play.
4: 3rd and 5 for the Dark Horses. Ball is spotted at the 30. Want to split Boone out to the right side along with Nasir Bryant. Here's a
5: gotta get upfield.
4: Right side. They've got a first down by Robinson. Robinson really running with some purpose on that carry. And he picks up a first down. Big first down there.
5: That was a big first down. We got outside the edge, and he just turned it upfield, lowered his shoulders. And once you lower the shoulders.
4: Yeah, and we've seen that we can run the ball. We've been able to move the ball, running it against this defense.
5: And that's what we started last week. We started turning it upfield. We're getting big chunks of real estate, 5-10 yards at a time.
4: First and 10 for the Dark Horses at their own 39-yard line. Going from your right to left. Wearing that all black tonight. One split out to the right, two to the left. Shotgun formation. Here's the snap. Handoff to Gavin Miller. Gavin squirts out the right side.
5: Uh-oh.
4: He's still running. He's across the 50. He's down to the 40, 30.
5: Don't
4: still
5: do
4: running. To the 10. Did he get in? Is he in?
5: All right, let's look and see.
4: No, they say he stepped out.
5: No, they ruled a touchdown.
4: No, they said he didn't step out.
5: Oh, one official's ruling a touchdown, and the other official's ruling out of bounds, but it looks like
4: They're going to call it a touchdown.
5: They're going to call it a touchdown. Yeah, the side judge is over there still looking along the sidelines. And what you look for when on a run like that, you got to look back to the line of scrimmage to make sure we didn't have any penalties downfield.
4: Yep.
5: So I was making sure, hey, he broke the seam. Let's make sure we don't do anything on the back end of the play.
4: So good run by Gavin Miller to bring us within a touchdown. Pike on for the extra point. Here's the snap. Spot. Kick is up. It's long enough, high enough, and it's good.
5: Good.
4: So 9:47 left to go third quarter. The Dark Horses come right out and march it down the field. 21-14. We got us a ball game. We'll be right back.
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4: All right, back here at Dark Horse Stadium. The Dark Horse has just scored, making it 21-14 with 9:47 left to go here in the third quarter. Exactly what the doctor ordered, as they say.
5: Yeah, we needed that one. 2 minutes and 13 seconds off the clock. Quick score. Now our defense has got to step in, hold them, right, and then let's get the ball back and start doing what we do well. Move the ball down the field 5-10 yards at a time. Yep. Defensively is going to be a next. This series is going to be a big push for the defense.
4: Yeah, limit your mistakes. If you're going to get beat, let them beat you. Don't beat yourself.
5: And we got to make sure we watch those penalties. We got to stay still.
4: That's
5: right.
4: Watch
5: the snap of the ball for our defensive front four.
4: All right, Pike with the kickoff. It's a long kick, high kick. Going to be taken at about the – oh, he's going to go in the end zone this time.
5: Yeah.
4: So a little touchback action for Pike. He's used to doing that. And so the ball is going to be brought out to the 20-yard line in high school sports. That's where they put the ball at. Is that the 20?
5: All right, we got a big series for the defense. Let's see what we've got. Okay. We've got Marable out there at defensive end. We got Evans Long there at the nose, and we got Swenson at the nose. So we've got Bennett over there on that far side end. Let's just see what they do for our front four. Looks like we got a linebacker moving up into that gap.
4: Weifel has it first and 10 from their own 20, going from your left to right. One split out to the right, split back formation. McLean takes it, pitches it to the right-hand side. He's got some blockers. Good pursuit by the Dark Horses. Tries to cut it
5: good
4: up, and the
5: job.
4: Dark Horses are right there to tackle him at the 21-yard line.
5: Good pursuit by Evans and 44 Dirks. Just good. The corner held his ground. That was just a good play. Good tackle by 64. Good pursuit. Good hold up. But just that. That was defensive end.
4: Yeah, that was Theron Evans Long on the tackle by the Dark Horses. Gain of 2, second and 8. From the 22-yard line.
5: That was a good defensive pressure right there.
4: A little confusion on the rightful side. Brings a man in motion. Little jet,
5: sweep
4: around the left side.
5: Oh, he's
4: side,
5: holding him.
4: Tries to get around, cuts it up, and is only going to get about a yard. So this defense has come out with some life.
5: Hey, they got some energy in them now.
4: Only about a gain of 1, so it's going to bring up 3rd and 7, reminiscent of last year.
5: Yeah, a little bit of momentum shift.
4: A little bit of momentum.
5: A little bit of excitement on that defense. They are hitting them.
4: Crowd,
5: they are initiating the contact.
4: Crowd's getting into it.
5: Got a good crowd here tonight at Dark Horse Stadium.
4: 3rd and 7 from the 23-yard line. Shotgun formation this time for McLean. Back to pass, looking. He's going to throw it. It's going to be caught at the 20. He's to the 30, 35, 40. And finally tackled at the 40-yard line.
5: He was out there in the flat. And when that flat, there was nobody out there. Nobody took the flat.
4: Yeah, that was Tylee Rose, the running back. Little wheel route.
5: And we were playing good defensively. Let's see if we can reset.
4: 1st and 10 for Whiteful at their own 40-yard line. 2 split out to the left. Brings one in motion. Here's a handoff to Rose, left side. He's going to cut it up and get hit
5: tackle
4: at the 44-yard line. And that's where the ball will be spotted at the 44.
5: That's a good filling of the gap right there. Made initial contact. And we're tackling them at the initial contact. As soon as we make contact, we are bringing them down. Got a substitute for Long. Got Harrison
4: Lewis.
5: Lewis coming in for defensive tackle.
4: Gain of 4, 2nd and 6. Here's the snap. McLean looking back to pass, looking to his right, still looking. He's got plenty of time. He decides he's going to run it now. He gets to the 40.
5: Looks like it's going to be close to a first down.
4: See where they spotted at about the 49-yard line, and he's going to be just short of a first down, I think. Nope. Actually, they're going to say he got it.
5: Yeah, he got just by the nose of the football.
4: Nose of the football. So 1st and 10 for Whiteful at the 50-yard line with 7:30 left to go. 21-14 your score. Split one out to the right for the Wolfpack. Handoff Rose left side. And he's going to be hit after about a 2-yard gain.
5: That was a good job by our defensive front. Lewis went right down the line of scrimmage and almost caught him from the back for a really short gain. Looked like about 2 or 3 yards. Good pursuit by the defense.
4: Like we got an official timeout for something. Not quite sure what it is. There's a flag on the play. I didn't see it.
5: I hope it's, it looks like it's going to be against us. Personal foul.
4: Personal foul. against the dark horses. So that's going to be a big penalty.
5: We have to control our emotions in
4: that's
5: this
4: right.
5: time. We make those penalties, and they're costly. We were doing defense. It was holding them, right? We can't give up 15 yards on

0: your back, and then they'll use Terry Phillips just for to get around the edges. And we've got a flag.
1: They weren't set, so it looked like they're going to be a 5-yard penalty. Yep.
0: Yep. It's a false start against the Wolfpack. They have had a pretty clean football game when it comes to penalties.
1: I think that's only their first penalty or second penalty of the night.
0: Stops the clock with 6:37 left to go here in the third quarter. 21-14 your score. Ball's going to be spotted at the 34-yard line of the Dark Horses. So Wife will have it, second, and we'll call it 12. Shotgun formation for Luke McLean.
1: We have not put any pressure on that quarterback tonight. Let's see if we can do it.
0: Sophomore quarterback takes the snap back, looking to his left, going to pass it to his running back, Rose, and he's going to go down the left side. He's inside the 20, and that's the exact play that they got the first down on earlier.
1: Yeah, they swing that back out of the field, and I'm not sure which linebacker is responsible for it, where it's the inside linebacker or the outside linebacker. Somebody's got to cover him out in the flat. It looks like we're seeing a replacement. Got to cover him out in the flat.
0: So first and 10 at the 15-yard line. Here's a handoff, Rose,
1: right up the middle.
0: Right up the middle, and he's going to gain about 5 yards before he's tackled down to about the 10-yard line. So Weifel going back to
1: just smash-mouth football.
0: Smash-mouth and a hurry-up offense where they're right back on the ball, ready to snap the next play. And that puts a lot of pressure on your defense. Second and 5 from the 10. Split back formation. Klain steps out and looks at the sideline for the play. Goes back under center, and he takes the snap. He's going to hand off right side to Rose, and Rose is going to be hit and tackled at about the 6-yard line.
1: Look like they're going to be close to a first down. Look like they're going to be about a yard short. Look like it's going to be about 3rd and 1 when they come up for the third down.
0: Dark Horses are saying that they had the ball, but the play was dead.
1: Dead.
0: Clock rolling. This is going to take us under 5 minutes with the score 21-14. Dark Horse is trailing. We do have an injured Wolfpack player over on the right side. And that is
1: number two.
0: And not sure who that is.
1: Shipman.
0: Oh, yeah.
1: He plays both sides of the ball.
0: Yep. So we'll take a timeout. We'll be right back. 21-14, your score.
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0: 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All right, big 3rd down and 2 for Whiteful. Ball spotted at the 6-yard line. Here's the snap, handoff right side, and he's going to get inside the 5, right. Still grinding, and he's going to get down to about the 1-yard line, so Weifel will have it 1st and goal from the 1.
1: Yeah, when you give him the ball with a lead blocker, you're going to have a couple others' bodies on him instead
0: it's
1: of
0: a
1: just
0: handful.
1: Bull.
0: Yeah.
1: 200-plus pounds of a tailback.
0: 1st and goal for Weifel. Split back formation. Here's the snap. Nothing fancy. Just handoff
1: to right out.
0: To Rose, and that's a touchdown. Whiteful helmet goes flying off.
1: Yeah, touchdown on helmet almost came out of the end zone.
0: Yep. So touchdown, Whiteful, with 4:33 left to go here in the third quarter. So Whiteful responds. Dark Horses came out of the locker room, went down the field and scored, made it 21-14. And then Whiteful gets their first possession of the second half, and they go right down the field to go back up 2 touchdowns.
1: And that penalty was costly. That personal foul was a costly penalty.
0: There's the point after, and it's good. So with 4:33 left to go, 28-14, if you or someone you know is ready to take the next step, Sampson Community College is here to help you. 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I might need to take that program myself. Why are you laughing, Dirk? Or build academic life and workforce readiness skills through our ACE program. 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I'm going to sign Jeff Savalo for that ELA program. Make your next move a winning one at Sampson Community College, where your opportunity begins.
1: Boy.
0: There you go. 4:33 left to go in the third quarter.
1: Doc Starling from the community college might owe us for that one.
0: That's exactly right. That's exactly right.
1: We're advertising for his business.
0: That's exactly right.
1: Products of.
0: Hey, we appreciate Sampson Community College and all they do for our community, and we appreciate them for helping us bring this broadcast to you each and every Friday night. Wyffle ready to kick off from your left to right with 4:33 left to go, 28-14. Here's the kick. This time it's going to go just a driving kick to about the 10-yard line. Going to be taken on the right side. He's going to try to bring it across the left, across the 30, kicks it out to the sideline, and he's pushed out of bounds from behind at about the 36-yard line. So good return again for the Dark Horses. And I think that was Amir Wright again. He's had some really good returns tonight. So let's see if the Dark Horses have got plenty of time left to go in this football game. 4:25 left to go in the third quarter, trailing two touchdowns. Let's see if they continue and go with that power run that we saw them coming out of the locker room with. First and 10 for the Dark Horses at the 37-yard line. They're on 37, going from your right to left.
1: Got a split back formation.
0: Here's the snap. Oh. Back to pass. Looking. It's going to be thrown to the left side, and it's going to be incomplete. Ball was intended for Robinson.
1: That backside tight end was wide open in that flat, about 10 yards. It looked like we had a little miscommunication. We had two receivers right on top of each other, the tight end and the running back coming out of the outfield, out of the backfield outfield, wrong sport.
0: That's all right. And Elijah Bryant has had some success over the last couple of weeks throwing the ball, and he actually had some, plenty of time there. The route was not quite right. Second and 10 from the 37-yard line. Here's the snap. Bryant's going to hand off left side, and White was right there to tackle Robinson, and he may lose a yard. Actually, close to 2 yards, so it's going to bring up third and 12.
1: We did not block that
0: not at all.
1: Front. That delayed handoff, right? You've got to hold them for a second. You just can't release
0: them. That's
1: right. And it looked like in the middle we just almost released them, and it just didn't go well. That their nose guard tore that play up as soon as the ball was snapped. He was waiting for the ball as soon as it was handed off to the back.
0: Third and 12 for the Dark Horses. Ball spotted at their own 35-yard line, so we're going the wrong direction. Three split out to the right. Bryant takes it. Going to roll to his right, looking downfield. He's got some time. Throws it, and it's going to be complete. It's
1: going to be close.
0: Yeah, it's going to be right at the line of gain. Good catch and good pass there.
1: Depends on where they spot it. Looked like the one judge is trying to spot it up in front of the marker, right? Oh, that was not a good spot.
0: Yeah, that's not a good
1: spot.
0: That
1: is not a good spot. That is a 2 yard spot.
0: Yeah, he actually
1: he was closer to the down marker.
0: Closer to the down
1: marker.
0: Yeah. So good catch by Jonah Boone there.
1: Wow, that was not a good spot.
0: Yeah, Coach Etch, he don't like it either. I don't blame him. 2:56 left to go in the third quarter. Fourth and 2 from their own 45-yard line. It looks like the Dark Horses are going to go for it.
1: In a wildcat formation.
0: Yep. So Jonah Boone in the wildcat brings a man in motion. Here's the snap. Jonah Boone's going to take it right side. He's going to lower his head. Did he pitch it?
1: Yeah. The one official on this side is saying that he stopped the clock before the ball was even dead.
0: Let's see what the call is. There was some confusion.
1: I mean, one official is marking the ball as a first down. And then now we're meeting in the middle, right? There's a penalty. It looked like it might be called a forward lateral.
0: Yeah, and that's exactly what I think it was. So there is a flag Clock stopped at 2:30. The flag is on the far side of the field, so we did not have a good angle at it. Let's see what the head official says. Yep, illegal forward pass against the Dark Horses.
1: And both of the coaches are out there. Coach Arnett and Coach Etch are both questioning, right, the call. And they're asking for an explanation from the official. And it doesn't look like it's going to prevail. It looks like we're going to have to switch out to the punt team. But now that spot on that third down reception is the one that's where it kind of got hairy with the officiating, is that, you know, we don't like to question them, but it looked like they moved us back about 2 yards. So all right, big Rifles, defensive series here for Clinton.
0: Yeah, Rifles going to take over at the Dark Horse 41-yard line. 28-14, Whiteville leading, first and 10 from the Dark Horse 28-yard line, going from your left to right. Here's the snap, handoff Rose, right side, right between the tackles. He spins.
1: All right, we got to make that tackle at the
0: line of scrimmage. We hit him at the line of scrimmage, but he's getting 2-3 extra yards. And some of that is that big offensive line they've got. Gain of 3, second and 7. From the 37-yard line. Split back formation, one receiver to the left. 2 minutes to go here in the third quarter, 28-14.
1: We might need to start doing a little stunting with our linebackers just to put a little pressure on them, them meet them at the line of scrimmage.
0: They had
1: one of them lined up.
0: McClain back to pass. They're going to throw it right downfield, double coverage, and incomplete.
1: Yeah, good coverage.
0: Yep. Good
1: that
0: job
1: was
0: that
1: good
0: time.
1: Coverage. The ball wasn't catchable, so there's no penalty. One of them one-man routes again, Coach Davis.
0: That stops the clock with 1:45 left to go in the third quarter. So big third and 7 here, and you almost think that this might be four-down territory with where the ball is at.
1: Yeah, the ball's on the 38-yard line right now in dark horse territory, and they're putting the pressure on us. They have that one-man, one-back set.
0: Shotgun formation for McClain. Back to pass.
1: Got to get him out of the flat. Get him out of the flat.
0: He's going to be caught at the line of scrimmage. He gets away from three Dark Horses.
1: We did
0: it
1: again.
0: He's down inside the 25, still running, and finally pushed him out of bounds at about the 12-yard line. That's the exact play that they ran. That little
1: it's called a waggle out there where they released the rep. You know, I thought we'd maybe move a linebacker up there and just put a one-on-one with him.
0: We did a better job that time. We just didn't make the tackle.
1: We got to make a tackle. Eddie Pyle had him at the behind the backfield.
0: Yep.
1: Just got to make sure we grab a hold of him.
0: Yeah, you've got to. First and 10 at the Dark Horse 14-yard line. Whiteville has the football. Split back. McClain under center takes a snap, handoff right side.
1: There we go.
0: And that's tackle. A gain of about 2 yards.
1: Defensive end came down, made the tackle right at the line of scrimmage.
0: Yeah, that was number 21 on the carry for Whiteville that time, Logan Little, Jr.
1: David Marable did a good job that time coming down the line of scrimmage, met him at the line of contact, line of scrimmage.
0: Second and 6 for Whiteville. Ball spotted at the 10-yard line. Split back formation. Here's the snap. McClain back looking to the left side.
1: Oh, the ball's knocked up.
0: Yep.
1: Knocked down.
0: Yep, tipped at the line of scrimmage.
1: Let's hope it doesn't happen.
0: 54.9 seconds left to go third quarter. Clinton trailing 28-14.
1: Wrong direction.
0: That's right.
1: Little laugh.
0: That's right.
1: Right, big play here on third down for the Clinton defense.
0: Clock stopped, 54.9 seconds. Third and 7. Actually, 6. We'll call it 6. Ball is at the Dark Horse 10-yard line. One split out to the right. Brings a man in motion. Here's the handoff, left side. And he's going to get hit at about the 5-yard line. So it's going to bring up fourth down. Fourth and about 1.
1: That backside linebacker read the block, made him cut inside. The backside linebacker didn't push, right? Good job by the far side linebacker reading the play. Then he cut it in. Backside linebacker got kind of caught and just.
0: That may be the last play of the third quarter, as it looks like Whiteville's going to let the clock roll down. So we're going to take a break. We come back. We'll have the fourth quarter for you. Your score, Whiteville 28, Clinton 14. We'll be right back.
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0: Dark Horse Stadium, getting ready to start the fourth quarter. RD, along with Dirks with you, filling in for the J-Man and Jeff Sobel. They're out doing some square dancing and learning how to square dance, so they'll be back with you next week probably. All right, here's a big fourth and one for Weifel. Handoff right side, then Rose is going to go in for the touchdown.
1: We stunted that time, but it looked like the stunt.
0: He just bounced it out to the right side.
1: Bounced it out to keep going outside.
0: Yep, so touchdown Weifel.
1: And we had it covered on the inside, but he met it at the line of scrimmage and bounced it out and got around the corner and took it in for the score.
0: So here's the point after. As Weifel goes up three touchdowns. Here's the snap spot. Kick is up.
1: Ooh, somebody got a hand on it in the middle.
0: He did not get enough of it. So
1: he did not.
0: Extra points, no good. So
1: yeah, somebody got a hand on it.
0: Yeah, somebody tipped it. 34-14, your score. Weifel leading. We'll be right back.
6: 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Medication blister packs, another example of Matthews caring for you and about you.
0: So the kickoff for Weifel went into the end zone. So the Dark Horses have it first and 10 at their own 20-yard line. And so the Dark Horses need to score and score quickly with 11:55 left to go in the football game. 34-14 your score. So let's see the Dark Horses go down the field. They'll be going from your left to right. Go down the field and score, not just go down the field.
1: We just need a good series just to put some plays together. Just move the ball, get some consistency.
0: Spread formation. Here's the snap. Elijah Bryant's going to keep it and go right side, and he's going to be met a yard behind the line of scrimmage.
1: counter to the weak side, and nobody picked up that defensive end, and, you know, he left unblocked, and just a good, solid tackle by that defensive end, number seven.
0: Yeah, he's a big youngin. That's Terrius Green. No, excuse me, that's the wrong.
1: Teron Leggett.
0: Teron Leggett, only a sophomore.
1: Sophomore. They're a young team out there,
0: yeah.
1: Coach Davis.
0: They've had some great teams the last couple of years. Second and 11 from the 19-yard line. Spread formation. Here's the snap. Bryant's going to take it, go left side this time. Got some running room around the corner.
1: Uh-oh, get up.
0: Get the first down. Still on his feet and finally brought down at about the 37, 38-yard line.
1: That was a good play right there. We went downhill, got around the corner, maintained the blocks out there on the end, right?
0: So gain of that's the first down. Got official timeout for maybe an injured player. I think that's right.
1: Yeah, we'll number three. Yep. Some of them got to come off the field.
0: So let's take a quick break, and we'll be right back.
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0: All right, back here after the official timeout for the injured Wolfpack player. It looks like he's going to be okay. So first and 10 for the Dark Horses at their own 38-yard line, going from your left to right. Here's a pitch right side to Robinson. Robinson kicks it inside, still on his feet and running hard for about an 8-yard gain. So
1: that's
0: good run by Robinson.
1: Good run. Good feet kept moving, kept going forward, made some changes in his direction. Just good, solid running from that young kid.
0: So gain of 8, second and 2. From their own 47-yard line. 10:37 left to go in the football game, 34-14. Going to come out in that spread formation. Shotgun. Here's the snap. Bryant back to pass, looking to his right. He's got plenty of time.
1: Plenty of time.
0: Throw it down the right side. And it's going to be incomplete. Good job by the defensive back for Whiteville. Number 12.
1: McInnes.
0: Yep.
1: Good coverage.
0: Good coverage by McInnes.
1: Ball a little bit underthrown. He was waiting for to make the break, Jonah Boone to make the break, and just a little bit short.
0: And good play call, right? Second and
1: yep.
0: short.
1: Yep.
0: You know, take your shot down the field. Now you've got third and short. You've probably got two downs to get 2 yards. 10:16, clock stop with the incomplete pass. Bryant's going to stay in that shotgun formation and take the snap. He's going to hand off to Robinson right side, and Robinson is going to be hit.
1: Man, that was a good tackle, but it looked like he's going to have enough by that far side official spot.
0: Yep. Yep. So they're going to give it to him.
1: See, those linebackers are tough for Whiteville.
0: Yeah, they are. Only a sophomore.
1: Yeah, that number 54 is only a sophomore.
0: Yeah,
1: Martinez, Martinez is junior.
0: Yep.
1: Seven is sophomore.
0: So first and 10, ball, the nose of the ball is right on the 50-yard line, 9:57 left in the game. Here's a snap rolling to his left. It's Bryant. Bryant looks down the field.
1: Oh, threw it in.
0: And threw it on the run and just threw it down at his shoelaces, and pass is incomplete.
1: Just threw it into coverage. That was one of them. That was a dangerous throw. He might have been better off just take off, put a tuck it and run. Had a little seam out there.
0: Love to see if we could get Bryson Mazingo.
1: Hasn't touched the ball tonight. Yeah. Hasn't caught one tonight. Usually he's good for about 3 to 5 catches in a night.
0: Clock stop, 9:50 now left to go in the football game. 34-14, if you're just joining us. Whiteville leading the Dark Horses. One split out to the right, two to the left. Here's the snap.
1: Going got a counter.
0: Keeper inside the run
1: Whoa.
0: By Bryant. Bryant still going across the 45. And they're going to down him at the 45. So it's going to bring up a third and five.
1: That's third a good way to keep his feet moving. He yep. got turned around and just kept his feet moving.
0: Definitely four down territory from here on out for sure.
1: Yep.
0: Got to score and score quick. Got to have three touchdowns. Here's the snap. Bryant handoff left side to Gavin Miller.
1: Gavin Miller, he busts out of
0: still
1: there.
0: Running. Yeah, got out of a couple of tackles and thought they had him tackled at the 40.
1: My goodness, he shot out of there.
0: He got 10 more yards after the initial hit, so they're going to mark it down to the 30, and the Dark Horses have it first and 10. There's another injured Wolfpack player. Looks like he's got some cramps. So let's take a quick break, and we'll be right back with 9-11 left to go.
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0: Back here, first and 10 for the Dark Horses at the Whiteville 30-yard line. Elijah Bryant, your quarterback, takes the snap back, looking to his right. He's got some time, going to throw it down the middle.
1: Wide open.
0: Touchdown, Dark Horses. Jonah Boone.
1: That was good throw considering the pressure was on. Number 51 was putting the pressure on just a bullet right in between the numbers on Jonah Boone.
0: All right, so there's one piece of the puzzle with 8:56 left to go.
1: Now we got to have a defense that comes in and just got to hit.
0: Three and out. We need some three and out. 34 to 20. Here's the point after by Pike. Snap, spot, kick is up. Long enough, good enough, and it is good. So with 8:56 left to go in the football game, Dark Horse is trailing 34 to 21, and we'll be right back.
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0: Back here at Dark Horse Stadium, 8:56 left to go in the football game. Clinton trailing 34-21. I want to say hello to Grandpa Pat, if he's listening.
1: Got an interesting opportunity here. We got kickoff, and do we make a decision to go onside? They look like they're moving it over to the near hash on the Dark Horse hash, and now they're having a little conversation with the coaches. And see if that's where they wanted to spot the ball. Usually most teams kick it out in the middle. They're going to kick it on the hash. Got a high number over there on the far side of the field, just a short number here on the near side. And they look like they're contemplating a little something. Whiteville's adjusting to looking like they're thinking that it might be an onside.
0: All right, let's see what Dark Horses got cooking here.
1: Oh, it's up in the air.
0: Good job.
1: Good job.
0: You got that high.
1: Yeah, that bounce.
0: That high bounce. We just couldn't get there.
1: We just did a little razzle dazzle with one of the inside guys.
0: Yep.
1: And then they kicked it to the far side of the field, and ball bounced into Whiteville's hands.
0: Couldn't quite get there.
1: All right, we need a good defensive stand right here from our defense, our dark horse defense.
0: So Whiteville's going to have good field position. They've got it at their own 49-yard line, going from your right to left. So let's see if the dark horses can get a three and out here. Wing T formation, one split out to the right. Here's the handoff, Rose left side, and he's going to follow a couple of blockers for about a 2, maybe 3 yard gain.
1: Uh-oh, a little extracurricular activity there with number 58 and number 72. Getting a little happy with one another.
0: Yeah.
1: Little extracurricular activities down there in
0: football.
1: The scrum. I love the scrum.
0: Yeah, the scrum's good. They're going to give him 3 yards, so second and 7. Ball spotted at the dark horse 48-yard line. Wife was probably just going to take their time getting this these plays in.
1: But there's the play clock started running down.
0: Yep. So plenty of time. One split out to the right.
1: Look like they're just kind of slow, a little bit surely, thinking about what they've got.
0: 25 seconds left on the play clock, so plenty of time. McLean goes under center and takes the snap, hands off pitch left side to Rose.
1: Oh, he broke free.
0: And he's going to get inside the 34-yard line, and he has just been in handful all night long.
1: We have not stopped that young man.
0: Yep.
1: I mean, Tyler Rose.
0: Tyler Rose, number nine.
1: Number nine. He has been a handful tonight.
0: 5'11", 215 pounds, and he runs like a bull.
1: Looked like our linebackers over pursued. It looked like they thought that the play was going to bounce outside. He cut it across the green.
0: First and 10 at the Dark Horse 34-yard line. McLean's going to back out.
1: Yeah, they got a motion. They looked like they were in motion.
0: Yeah, we got a
1: flag on the near side of the field.
0: Flag on the near side, so it's going to be a legal procedure against Whiteville. So that pushing back 5 yards, and more importantly, stop the clock with 7:40 left to go here in the football game. 34-21 your score. Whiteville leading Dark Horses. If you're tuning in the morning to see the Travis Elliott Coaches Show, Lakewood High School Football Coaches Show, that has been moved to Tuesday night. The North Duplin Lakewood game did not get played tonight. They moved it to Monday.
1: Yeah, I was wondering how the scores were going on. Yeah, they were up there in the northern with the storms were up that part of the way.
0: First and 15.
1: Oh, good read.
0: Hand off to Rose, but this time the dark horses were right there to make the tackle at the line of scrimmage.
1: Our linebacker came through the gap, tackled, had a good contact, tackled him right at the line of scrimmage. Good wrap. Good wrap, good finish, good lift. Just picture-perfect tackle by the linebacker out there.
0: So no gain on the play. Second and 15, 7 minutes left to go in the football game. The dark horses really need a stop here. These next couple of plays. One split out to the left. Whiteville were just really taking their time. 20 seconds left on the play clock.
1: We just got to be careful of that one back receiver out there in the flat. No, not yet. We didn't get in there.
0: Yep,
1: we backed them off a little bit.
0: Brings a man in motion. Here's the snap. Handoff. Rose.
1: A little bit of confusion back there.
0: And dark horses are right there.
1: Yeah, a little bit of confusion on the handoff, and that led to a good tackle back there.
0: McLean thought he was going left, and Rose thought he should have went right.
1: And Bennett just sat there and just swallowed him up. That was a good play by that defensive end, Bennett. He just sat there. He didn't get out of the box, didn't go downfield, and just sat there right there at the line of scrimmage about a yard, 2 yards deep. Just a good play.
0: So third and about 18, we'll call it. Ball is spotted at the Dark Horse 42-yard line.
1: Oh, we did it. No, we didn't get called for it.
0: Didn't get called for it.
1: Woo! How we didn't get called for that.
0: It must have been by the hair of his chinny chin chin.
1: By the stripe on that helmet.
0: Here's the snap. McLean.
1: Down their counter right at it.
0: And the Dark Horses are going to tackle him after about a 3-yard gain. So here's a fourth down call for a Whiteville. And let's see, looks like they're going to punt the football with 5:28 left to go here. So the Dark Horses are going to get the ball back.
1: Hey, that was a good series for the defense.
0: Yep.
1: We were meeting them at the point of contact. wrapping up, made good tackles, good defensive effort that series.
0: I'd love to see a Jonah Boone return here.
1: Got to put a little pressure on him. Let's see if we can put a little pressure on him up front. Not necessarily get into roughing the kicker, but let's just make sure, roughing the putter. Let's just put a little pressure on him because this is the first time they punted tonight.
0: Punter standing at his own 50-yard line. Let's see if he can throw it over his head. Here's the snap.
1: Good snap.
0: Punts. It's a low driving punt.
1: So all right, get out of the way.
0: Yep, Jonah Boone's just going to get out of the way.
1: Get out of the way.
0: And so the Dark Horses are going to have it at the 11-yard line. And they'll take over first and 10. Sampson Community College is a great place to go. That's all right. If you are someone that you know ready to take the next step toward a brighter future, Sampson Community College is here to help. 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Here's an opportunity for the Dark Horses now, first and 10 from their own 11-yard line. Here's a hand snap. Bryant goes left side, throws it complete. And it's going to be slung out of bounds, but not before the Dark Horses pick up a first down. That pass was complete to number 24, Lede Rayner.
1: Mm-hmm. Little different wrinkle moving Rayner out there to the receiver side.
0: Clock rolling, 4:25. Got to score and score quick. Bring three receivers out to the right side for Bryant. Bryant is going to roll, and now we got a
1: timeout.
0: We got a flag.
1: Legal procedure. Yeah, it looked like one of the receivers out there on the far side tried to get a little hiccup in his giddy up.
0: Stops the clock with 4:14 now and pushes the Dark Horses back 5 yards. So it's going to bring up first and 15.
1: Yeah, you talk about the community college. Their program out there at the industrial park is just an amazing. Their trucking program and their excavating equipment program.
0: Yeah, all the trades, all those 21st trades.
1: 21st century out there.
0: Yeah.
1: Bart Rice out there, part of that program. Just a great program out there.
0: So first and 15 for the Dark Horses. Ball spotted at their own 18-yard line. Here's the snap. Back to pass to Luke and Bryant. It's going to be
1: a screen
0: out left side. That's
1: good open field tackle by number 11.
0: Yeah, that's Bryson Mazingo's first carry of the game, or first catch of the game. So he's going to pick up about 10 yards. He's going to bring up second and 5. Got to get to the line of scrimmage quickly. 3:36 left to go. Here's the snap. Rolling, looking downfield. Got some time. Bryant looking. He's going to throw it.
1: Oh, threw it right to
0: the 35-yard line.
1: Right to Martina.
0: So that's number 54.
1: Martinez.
0: The interception.
1: We had a receiver downfield.
0: And that's going to be
1: a turnover on the interception. So
0: yep.
1: Dark Horse defense is going to come back out on the field with the Whiteville having the ball on the 20, Dark Horse 28.
0: Stops the clock with 3:23. I think we still got three timeouts, if I'm not mistaken. So we can stop the clock three times.
1: All right, let's stop them here. We did it the last time. Let's defense up.
0: 34-21, your score. Whiteville leading. Here's the snap, handoff, Rose, left side. He's going to break loose and get down to about the 20-yard line. Actually going to say the 21-yard line. So good gain on first down by Rose. He's been the man of the game for the Wolfpack.
1: I'm not sure he might have 200 yards rushing.
0: Yeah.
1: It's going to be a big number tonight. We just have not stopped Tylee Rose tonight. We just have not put a helmet on him tonight.
0: So gain of 7, going to bring up 2nd and 3 from the Clinton Dark Horse 21-yard line.
1: Oh, did they jump?
0: Yeah, let's see.
1: It's going to depend on which way they look at it.
0: Yeah, they're going to say it was the Wolfpack that jumped, so that'll push them back 5 yards.
1: we must have set our defensive lineman back a couple yards. So we got hit by that four times in the first half, and it's been close a couple times. We get a little itchy in the starting block.
0: Clock stop, 2:32 left to go here in the football game. Clinton trailing 34-21. Split back formation for Whitefield. We need a turnover here. Here's a handoff.
1: Here comes,
0: right side. And
1: that's a good tackle by
0: him. Good tackle. And they're going to down him at the 22-yard line, and I don't see us calling any timeouts. So third down and four for Whitefield, and this will go inside 2 minutes now with this next play. Next week we'll be traveling to Hopton High School and bringing you Hopton and East Bladen next week, and that'll be a good matchup. Then in 2 weeks we'll be right back here for homecoming as the Dark Horses host the Pender Patriots. Third and three for Whitefield. Here's the snap, handoff right side of
1: good
0: Rose.
1: Tackled
0: and
1: there.
0: He's going to be short.
1: Theron just added 60.
0: It's a good tackle there by Theron Evans.
1: Just met him at the line of scrimmage. Just a good tackle. Just met him. Just drove his feet.
0: And he is such a fun young man
1: to
0: be around.
1: He's just a good kid.
0: He's a
1: great shot putter, discus thrower for our track team. Did really well this last spring. And just a good kid.
0: He is. We had a lot of fun in the classroom when he was in middle school, and just a fun kid to be around. I told him that he was my protege. I was Ron and he was the Ron. All right, under a minute here. So that's going to be pretty much the ball game with fourth and about three. And Whitefield's going to call a timeout. And that's going to stop the clock with 44 seconds. We'll take a break and come back and wrap it up. Your score, 34-21, Whitefield leading Clinton. We'll be back in just a minute.
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0: Are you good? Back here.
1: My microphone was turned
0: out. That's all right. 38 seconds left to go here, and Whitefield ran a play, picked up the first down, but there was a flag after the play, so that stops the clock with 37.7 seconds left to go. It's all elementary from here. 34-21 is your score. Whitefield leading Clinton. And that flag was on Whitefield. So I'm sure they'll probably just take a knee here, and that'll be the ball game.
1: Yep. That's a penalty we haven't seen all year, is aiding the runner. We have not seen that penalty all year. When they get in the scrum and they just start moving the pile, they're piling on. We just don't see it called all year. And you think to yourself, I thought that was supposed to be an emphasis of aiding the runner. And Coach Price, he's over there on the far sideline. He's questioning that call because it changed. Instead of being first down, moves it back to fourth and two.
0: That's right. 37.7 seconds. So they're going to have to run at least one more play.
1: Well, they'll reset the play clock. And
0: here's the snap. Handoff Rose, right side. And he's going to be close to a first down. I'm pretty sure he got it from here. And that stops the clock with 27.9 seconds left to go. And I've yet to see a...
1: That looked like it's pretty close. Yeah, they did. They moved the marker.
0: So first down, and that's going to be your ball game. So Whiteville is going to take a knee. Your final score from right here from Dark Horse Stadium, Whiteville 34, Clinton 21. We'll take a break and come back and finish up with the postgame show. Don't you go away.
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0: All right, back here at Clinton High School where the Dark Horses fall tonight to Whiteville 34-21. Coach Dirks. Yeah, you've coached in the past. I can call you that. You know, the first half, we had opportunity to come down, had it first and goal at the three, did not score on that, and just looked out of sync the first half offensively.
1: That first down and goal probably may have not necessarily changed the game, but it was a big difference maker because we were close, would have pushed it in, right? And then it just offset, just that whole series was just offset, just kind of indicative of what happened in that first half. The snap, the conversation between the center and the quarterback, the miscues, our penalties. We had four, you know, illegal procedure penalties, big personal foul. I mean, it just didn't come together in the first half. We tried to put it back together in the second half, had a good opening run,
17: yep.
1: and we kind of closed it in, right? Thought we were going to have a little momentum, and costly mistake again. And, you know, that it shows in the score of the ball game, 34-21.
0: Well, you know, they always say that there's three parts of a season. You've got your non-conference, you've got your conference, and then you've got your playoffs. The good thing about this team is now you've got a bye week.
1: Yep.
0: So you've got 2 weeks before you play your first conference game.
1: Yeah, and we played two really good teams. Those two losses
0: yeah.
1: to Midway,
0: right.
1: I mean, they're a good football,
0: team.
1: And Whiteville is a
0: good, solid football team. Yep.
1: Through the game, they only had two penalties.
0: Yeah, and very disciplined.
1: I mean,
0: yep.
1: got very disciplined.
0: Back there in the
1: they,
0: back
1: and
0: there.
1: Their size. People
0: yeah.
1: don't realize how big they are.
0: Yeah.
1: That linebacker, Martinez, 6 foot, 215,
0: yeah.
1: right, junior, right? And we're just looking up here. We're up in the press box and looking at
0: them.
1: Yeah,
0: I can't imagine.
1: I mean, I'm looking at 77, one of their offensive linemen.
0: Yeah.
1: Just, you know, they're big.
0: Yeah.
1: And they're solid. They're just they're smash mouth football.
0: And when you're playing a team that good, you can't have unforced.
1: You cannot have
0: errors.
1: Those mistakes we had, especially
0: yeah.
1: that personal foul. You know, later on in
0: right.
1: that third quarter, we had a 15-yarder that led into
0: That's
1: a touchdown,
0: right.
1: and we were playing defense really well. Up to that point, and you give them a 15-yarder after a 5-yard gain, that's a 20-yard play. And instead of being second and five or third and five, it now becomes first and 10.
0: Right.
1: And that's a costly penalty at the crucial point of the ball game.
0: Well, Coach Arnett and his staff will regroup and get a good game plan coming up for conference play. I really do believe that we are one of the top two teams in the conference, along with East Duplin. And so it's going to be a fun time coming up.
1: That East Duplin is going to be, there
0: yeah.
1: are a team to reckon with.
0: Yeah.
1: And it's going to be fun coming down the short stretch after October, come into Pender, kind of set it off with a good win, good solid football game, and then the rest will be set because it's October.
0: That's
1: and
0: it.
1: You know what happens. It's fall. It's football.
0: That's it. So thanks so much to all of our sponsors for helping us bring Sampson County High School football. When you're out and about in Clinton and the surrounding areas, please take time to thank all of these businesses. Shop at these businesses. Just don't go to these big box stores. Shop at these small town, businesses. And spend
1: some time downtown on a Saturday.
0: Yeah.
1: If you don't, if like old cars, it's for you. If you like little knick-knack shops, it's down there
0: That's
1: for
0: right.
1: you. Coffee. Get you a haircut while you're down there.
0: And if we used to have the camera set up, you could go in front of the camera and make you
1: show
0: dance.
1: Show up on Channel 16 or
0: right.
1: WRL. It's
0: That's
1: always
0: exactly
1: on the,
0: right.
1: The camera's on top of Alfredo's.
0: That's exactly right. Yeah,
1: you know, it's always been when it snows, we take the dog downtown. It's always been a right ritual that my son and I would go down
0: yep.
1: and just see ourselves on TV.
0: That's right.
1: Thanks for Ron for inviting me tonight. It's been just a load of fun. The 8-second
0: yeah.
1: rule didn't have to happen
0: no.
1: tonight. I refrained from any language that would offend anybody, so it was kind of fun. You know,
0: yeah.
1: my wife worried that I was going to hurt somebody's feelings.
0: Is that right?
1: And
0: well, I'm sure there'll be some other opportunity down the road, and it's always good to have somebody that can step right in, and because you never know. So we really appreciate you being a part of the broadcast. It's been really
1: Thanks
0: fun.
1: For the invitation,
0: yes,
1: Coach
0: sir.
1: D. It's been fun.
0: All right, so right here from Clinton High School, where the Dark Horses fall to Whiteville 34-21. We'll see you next week at Hopton. Good night, folks. And thanks so much to Nicole back at the station. Nicole, thank you, thank you, thank you.
1: Thank you, Ms. Cole.
0: Yep, good night, folks.

Boogie night.

0: It is 7:34 in the morning. You're listening to Oldies 1170 AM. Dick and Jones time. It is 7:34. Thanks for listening.
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Alabama for you here on a Saturday morning right here on Oldies 1170. A little country music coming to you. Leopard's Den coming up in just a few minutes. A lot of football games last night. We'll talk about that later. We had a big time at the at Dark Horse Stadium last night. We inducted 12 fine folks into the inaugural Dark Horse Ring of Honor last night, and it was outstanding. We had fun. The forecast for today right now, though, is 73 degrees on the outside. A chance of showers, thunderstorms possible after 1 p.m. today. Patchy fog before 8 this morning. Otherwise, partly sunny with a high of 86 degrees. We got a northeast wind, 3 to 7 miles an hour. Chance of rain, 40%. New amounts of less than a tenth of an inch tonight now. Is a chance of showers, mainly for 7 p.m., excuse me, mostly clear with a low around 68. For tomorrow, mostly sunny, high near 88. It's going to be fine for the country, for the boil tomorrow here downtown. Everybody, don't fret. Sunshine tomorrow. It's going to be warm, though, so you might want to dress appropriately for that. And then Sunday night, it's going to be a low 70s, no wind. And for your work day, Monday, chance of showers and thunderstorms after 2 p.m. on Monday, mostly sunny with a high near 90. And can you believe it? Fall is on Tuesday. That's the 20th. I think it's Tuesday. But we still got some summertime weather out there. Hey, listen, we got birthdays coming up right after this. It's Johnny Lee for you, Looking for Love, right here on Oldies 1170. Be a nice day. Get up and get out. It's a Saturday. Your folks down at Big Blue working hard this morning. Go get it today.

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3: Sorry about that. I think I have a record this morning for the number of birthdays. 23 birthdays today, Saturday, September 19th. Might as well get started. Miss Edna Willis, happy birthday to you. John Blanchard has a birthday today. Also, Sharon Harvey, happy birthday. Kishona Hargrove has a birthday. Also, Betsy Edwards, Shirley Fisher. With a birthday, happy birthday to you, Miss Fisher. Evelyn Brown has a birthday. Susan Heath, hey, Susan, happy birthday to you. And my buddy Mike Holder, hey, Mike, happy birthday to you. Jordan Lee has a birthday. And Doug Norris, hey, Dougie, happy birthday to you. Jamie Pearson, Alexis Rodriguez, Karen Henderson, and Mr. Finn Howard, happy birthday to you, Finn. Loretta Mercer has a birthday. Angela Parker. Elizabeth Beth Rackley has a birthday to do today. Daniel Swain. Hey, Daniel. Ben Warren has a birthday. Shirley Warren has a birthday. I wonder if they're related. Happy birthday to you, too. Beverly, too, with a birthday. And rounding out, number 23, Dave Thompson with birthdays today. Boy, that's a lot of birthdays. 23. And we have some new additions, so you guys are sending in your birthdays. That's fantastic. And tomorrow, if you see these folks tomorrow or today, it doesn't matter. Pat Keller with a birthday tomorrow. Tiffany Herring with a birthday. Happy birthday to you tomorrow. Jennifer Dennings. Cooper Bruin with a birthday on Sunday. Don Henson and David Marshall. Amy Stone, happy birthday to you. Alan Tindall. Hey, Alan, happy birthday. Monica Smith, Sarah Mason with birthdays on Sunday, Margaret Long with a birthday tomorrow, Hannah Spell, Megan Royal, and my sister-in-law, Sue Herring, with a birthday tomorrow. So wish all those people a happy birthday and many, many more from Oldies 1170.
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0: Good morning. It's 8 o'clock. You're listening to Oldies 1170 AM. You can also see us right now on Star TV Channel 16. Good morning, everyone. The Coach Elliott Show, Leopards Den, is coming up at 8:30. Got a big day today coming up, and the Boogie Shoes this afternoon. But we have some country music for you this morning. It is Nissan of Clinton time. Thanks for listening to Oldies 1170.
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5: Here's a big shout out to Spivey's Corner. Hey Parkersburg. Hey Engle. Here's to you. Hey Turkey. Hey Basstown. Hey Beaver Dam. Thanks for listening. The Funtime Oldies and Beach 1170.

Just talked to Terry Lee at the Christian Food Bank, and I read about this morning, and Salemburg is having a pretty significant water issue. They're looking for the leak. That's what Terry said, but they have food. They have food. If you'd like to come, go to the Christian Food Bank, 113 North Main Street in Salemburg. He says they got plenty of food. They got plenty of food for people like you who give and donate. Folks have food, and they have food. They don't have water, Terry said, but they do have food, and they got it as long as they have it. I mean, until it runs out, there's no time. So go by and see them, Christian Food Bank, 113 North Main Street in Salemburg, and they'll hook you right up. How about that? A little Clint Black for you. Leopards Den coming up. A lot of football last night. A lot of good football.

I just I'm on the town of Salemburg's Facebook page, and this is an update 55 about an hour ago from Mayor Warren concerning the water. It says, to all Salemburg residents, the town of Salemburg is still looking for their main line water leak. We closed all our water lines last night in order to let our water supply fill up. Let me get this right. This morning at 7:30, we are going to charge our system back in sections, hoping to find our leak. I am asking all water customers to check outside to see if you have any wet areas or standing water. Please do not use any water in order for our system to remain fully charged until we find the leak. If you noticed anything, please contact me at 910-590-0366. That is the mayor. In order for us to check and find out, this morning, emergency management will be bringing in water to the town office for distribution. Please share this message, and hopefully we'll find, with our community effort, we'll find the leak. He apologizes for that, but again, if you have any standing water where you normally don't, if you see it, it may be in your backyard. It may be, but check. And if you see something that looks like that, call the mayor at 910-590-0366. If they find the leak, they'll fix it. So great. But I talked to Terry, and the Christian Food Bank has food down there downtown. So if you guys go down there and check that out. But good luck to you folks, and Godspeed to you folks. And we hope you find that and get that taken care of as quickly as possible. Right now, let's continue with the music. Again, Leopard's Den coming up at 8:30 right here on Oldies. George Jones, this is called The Door.

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That's John Denver for you right here on Oldies 1170. Was looking at the town of Salemburg is out of water. The mayor, if you go, if you're concerned where everyone should be, but if you're in the town or you're affected by this, go to the town of Salemburg's Facebook page. And Mayor Warren is all over this, and I know everyone is. Terry called me. The food bank is open. The Christian food bank is open. They have no water. But this was posted an hour ago from the mayor of Salemburg, Joe Warren, and it says, the town of Salemburg is still looking for their main water line leak. We closed all of our water lines last night in order to let our water supply fill up. This morning at 7:30, and this happened this morning, we're going to charge our system back in sections, hoping to find our leak. I'm asking all water customers to check outside to see if you have any wet areas or standing water. Please do not use any water, again, in order for our system to remain fully charged until we find the leak. If you notice anything, please contact the mayor at 910-590-0366 in order for us to check it out. The emergency management will be bringing in water to the town office for distribution. Please share this message and hopefully with the volunteers and I know with all the folks in Salemburg. I mean, this and the Justice Academy, those folks will get together. But just think about those folks. Pray for those folks that, you know, that they get that resolved. Right now from the request line, I've been trying to play this. Let's see if it'll come through this time. There it is.

0: Double Shot. Double Shot. George Strait on a beautiful Saturday morning. The sun is shining in downtown Clinton. Town's waking up this morning. Just want to let you know that the Nissan of Clinton time, it is 9:01. 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You've got music all the time, information all the time. And guess what? 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
0: Yeah, good to see the folks. We appreciate them advertising with Oldies 1170. And, you know, if you want to do that, get on our website or give us a call or whatever, and be glad to hook you up, because advertising does work. Right now it's 76 degrees on the outside. Very muggy out there today. Partly sunny today. Patchy fog in the morning. Slight chance of showers this morning. But the chance of showers and thunderstorms this afternoon at 50%. Highs in the mid-80s. Tonight, mostly clear. A slight chance of showers and thunderstorms in the evening. Lows in the upper 60s. East winds around 5 miles an hour. For your Sunday, a beautiful day. Partly sunny, highs in the upper 80s. Northeast wind around 5 miles an hour. Sunday night, the same, mostly clear. It's going to be nice for the boil tomorrow in downtown Clinton. Look forward to that. For your Mondays, partly sunny, chance of showers and thunderstorms in the afternoon. Highs around 90. That is on your Monday, light and variable winds, and then Monday night, a chance of thunderstorms. We do need a little rain. It's a little dry out here, and, you know, the first day of fall is the 20th. That's just right around the corner, so we need to get some cold weather in here. Right now, let us continue with the music right here on Oldies 1170.

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Miss Sarah Jane Cameron Marston of Roseboro passed away on Thursday, September the 17th. A funeral service will be held at 3 p.m. on Sunday, September the 20th at the Mintz Baptist Church. The burial will follow in the church cemetery. The family will receive friends from 2 o'clock to 2:50 on Sunday, September the 20th at the church prior to the service. Services entrusted to Butler Funeral Home in Roseboro. Robert Elisha Bennett of Fayetteville passed away on Friday, September the 11th. The service will be today at the Lisbon Street Missionary Baptist Church in Clinton at 1 p.m. Again, the service for Robert Elisha Bennett will be today at 1 p.m. at the Lisbon Street Missionary Baptist Church in Clinton. Burial will follow in the Sandhill Cemetery. Arrangements made by the Worley Funeral Home of Clinton. Mr. James A. Meatloaf Parker of Old Fayetteville Road in Salemburg passed away on Saturday, September the 12th. The funeral service for James A. Meatloaf Parker will be held at 1 p.m. today, September the 19th, at the Worley Funeral Home Chapel, with the Reverend Freddie Herring officiating. Interment will be in the Faircloth Herring Memorial Gardens, 1375 Lakewood School Road in Salemburg. Public viewing today for James A. Meatloaf Parker will be today from 10 a.m. to 1 p.m. at the funeral home. Miss Lucy Bell Strickland West, 74, of Fayetteville, passed away on Tuesday, September 15th. The funeral service will be held at 1 p.m. today, September the 19th, at the Butler Funeral Home in Stedman. Burial will follow for Miss Lucy Bell Strickland West at the Cedar Creek Baptist Church Cemetery. The family will receive friends from 12 to 12:50 at the Butler Funeral Home in Stedman prior to the service. And the services are entrusted to Butler Funeral Home, 6535 Clinton Road in Stedman. Mr. Timothy Rivas Harris, 74, formerly of Fayetteville, passed away on Wednesday, September the 16th. No services will be held at this time. Mr. Harris was born in Marshall, Tennessee, the son of Brian Harris and Barbara Thompson Harris. He was preceded in death by his parents. He was a veteran of the U.S. Air Force for 24 years, and he also worked at Walmart in Fayetteville. Services entrusted to Butler Funeral Home, Clinton Road, and Stedman.

Today's death and funeral announcements have been brought to you by Royal Hall Funeral Home at 301 McCoy Street in Clinton. Phone 592-4127. Join us each Saturday and Sunday at this time for the deaths and funerals. Royal Hall, serving your needs for over 70 years.

There's the godfather, really, of country music, in my opinion. That's Hank Williams. He broke the barriers and left us at such a young age. Right now, I got a special request. Lexi, I'm not going to sing happy birthday to you. I don't want to break it, but Lexi is 18 years old today. And if you don't know who Lexi is the daughter of Jeff Sauvel, the so-called radio personality here at Oldies 1170. So, Lexi, you must be proud. But listen, I hear this. I'm going to say it because he sent it to me. When Lexi was a baby and in the car and started crying, and we would play this song, and she would always stop crying. So I'm going to try it now. Let's see if it works. Happy birthday, Lexi, from Oldies 1170. Carried Away, Mr. George Strait. That's a good song to stop crying at. I think everybody would, don't you, Lexi? Enjoy.

Happy birthday, Lexi. Your family loves you very much. Have fun up there in Michigan. Oh, by the way, you got a second? I'm just kidding. Let's move on right here. Oldies 1170.

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Right now it is 4 minutes after 10. 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Also, you can see us and sometimes hear us and sometimes see us on Star TV Channel 16. 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But get the app, the Oldies 1170 app, and guess what? You can be around and listen and hear about all the local things. The morning show is fantastic. I mean, all the shows are great. Morning show has all the local information that you need to get your day going every single day. Weather, sports, those guys. I told Ron, he came in this morning, I said, you guys are doing a fantastic job, the show. And then on and on, you know, through the shows that inform the local folks about what's going on in the area. Like this morning, Terry called me, Lee, with the Christian Food Bank. It is open this morning, but the city and the town of Salemburg is having a pretty significant water issue. I think everyone in the area knows, but pray for those folks and pray for the workers and the folks that are, they may have it fixed. I haven't got an update. I've been looking on the town website, but pray for those folks to get a quick solution to that. And hopefully that'll get done soon. Right now, though, we're going to continue with the music right here on Oldies 1170.

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1: 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We'll take your money and your food. 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

Here's a big shout-out to Spivey's Corner. Hey, Parkersburg. Hey, Engle. Here's to you. Hey, Turkey. Hey, Basstown. Hey, Beaver Dam. Thanks for listening. The Funtime Oldies and Beach, 1170.

0: has Brooks and Dunn for you this morning. Right at is 79 degrees on the outside. The forecast for today, partly sunny, patchy fog this morning. Slight chance of showers this morning. Then a chance of showers and thunderstorms this afternoon. I'll get it right. Sorry. Highs in the mid-80s, northeast wind, 5 to 10 miles an hour. We got a 50% chance of rain today. And tonight, we got mostly clear, slight chance of showers and thunderstorms in the evening. Lows in the upper 60s. We're going to have an east wind tonight, and there's a chance of rain of only 20%. It's going to be a beautiful Sunday tomorrow. Partly sunny, highs in the upper 80s, northeast winds around 5. It's going to be beautiful for the boil down here and Clinton tomorrow evening. It's going to be fun to, and the weather's going to cooperate, and that's great. And then Monday, partly sunny, chance of showers and thunderstorms in the afternoon, high around 90 degrees. Chance of rain is 50% on Monday, and then 50% Monday night. And then Tuesday, a chance of showers and thunderstorms, highs in the mid-80s. Looks like we got a 40 to 60% chance of rain from Monday to Thursday, and that's kind of hit and miss. Right now, let's pay a few bills. We'll come back with some music right after this.
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4: 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Again, that's 910-260-2151. 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
0: 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Deacon Jones, beautiful day for it. Nice wind out there, and they're open, and they'll be glad to help you. Right now, Deacon Jones time, it is 10:30. 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
6: Ready?

after graduation. Willie was also a fine athlete, baseball, football, hockey, gymnastics. In fact, he was playing hockey with the high school varsity team one March day when all at once his promising future blew away like dandelion fluff. Young fellow on the other team didn't mean to hurt Willie. He just swung his stick back, accidentally striking Willie in the face, but the damage was considerable. Willie, who weighed less than 140 pounds, was knocked flat on his back. His front teeth went flying in all directions. His mouth was bloody hamburger. A surgeon did the best he could. Willie would have to stay home and rest for a while, but before the teenager was well enough to return to school, he developed terrible stomach trouble and then heart trouble. Now he was a semi-invalid. The pressure of his studies would prove intolerable, so Willie dropped out of school. Willie dropped out of high school. There would be no Yale, no ministry. The family's hopes for academic distinction now rested with Willie's kid brother. I said the family's hopes for academic distinction now rested with Willie's kid brother, but this is the rest of the story. Little brother disliked school. He was a bright pupil, just not sufficiently inspired by the curriculum. And something else, the teachers were often tough on him. Back in sixth grade, for example, the youngster, this is the younger brother now, remember, got into a bit of minor mischief for which his teacher, Miss Bond, sent him home, and he was told not to return until Miss Bond had met personally with one of his parents. There were 2 weeks left before the end of school year. Dad was away on business. Mother was otherwise busy, so the little boy, well, he never did finish the sixth grade. The family had moved to another town before he re-entered high school. He got good grades, but once again failed to win the respect of many of his instructors, and that may have exasperated him more than he let on. Anyway, one day before graduation, the boy quit school forever. Now, his excuse was that there were too many required subjects that did not interest him. That was the reason he gave for dropping out. In any event, his academic career was over, as was his older brother's. And surely their father must have anguished over the future of his sons. Those two boys, who would forever be high school dropouts in a highly competitive world. Well, the boys drifted in and out of some ordinary jobs. But then one day, these two dropouts, these two lads, neither of whom was making it in any specific job, teamed up. And the result was one of the greatest achievements in the history of mankind. Your notions may have been misconceived regarding the two men who took that first giant leap at Kitty Hawk. Now I hope you'll always remember their initial underachievement. The two high school dropouts, Wilbur and Orville, the Wright brothers. Because now you know the rest of the story.

want to congratulate. If you were at the football game last night, the Clinton football game, we had the 2026 Dark Horse Ring of Honor, the inaugural class. The very first class was last night, and I had the distinct honor of announcing this, and it was amazing. It's like walking and seeing history. And Amy Wooten, Karen Fox, Jeff Smith, Spell Carr, Coach Jimmy Rayner, Tanya Cowell, Dennis Owens, Robert Fuzzy Lee, Joseph Lamont Edwards, Willie Jacobs, Coach Jake, the fam, Terry Holland, Bobby Robinson. They were the 12 that were inducted last night. They are the first 12, and we're going to do it every year, we hope, 5 to 7 folks. But it was a special time last night. Most of the folks showed up, and the families of the folks that had passed away showed up last night. And a lot of folks had not been back to Clinton or Dark Horse Stadium, some of them in a long time. Some were locals, but some came a very long way last night to be part of that very special ceremony. And again, I thank those guys for letting me do it, because it was, you never know what it's like until it happens. And last night when that happened, it was pretty good. The Dark Horses took the loss to Whiteville. Whiteville's got a very, very good football team. They are undefeated. They're 5-0. The Dark Horses are 3-2. They got this Friday off, and then the next Friday is October the 2nd. It's going to be homecoming. Pender will be in town, and please come to homecoming if you're, you know, went to school at Clinton, hadn't been back in a while, haven't been to a game in a while. You need to go. It's really fun. It's have a good time. Lots of food. We have some food trucks out. We had lemonade. The Carter's Lemonade was there last night, and they killed it. Absolutely. They had lines for most of the night, but it was a fun time. But October the 2nd is Clinton's homecoming, and plan to come. Share, will you? Sun will be down, right? 10:49 on a Saturday morning. The GOAT, Robert Stroud, after 12 o'clock. Get your son.

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0: Mr. Garth Brooks for you here on a Saturday morning. Right now it is 11:30. That means it's Deacon Jones time. And thank you so much for listening to Oldies 1170.
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1: Ladies and gentlemen, it's 12 o'clock, so put your

0: Yeah. Keith Warrick on the line with me. Keith, I understand you've been busy this week.
1: It's been a super busy week, and I guess it's thinking about things you've been putting off of the cars and such as that.
0: Is there any tire specials or something you'd like to talk to the listeners and the customers out there about?
1: Right now, basically, if I've got it in stock, we'll put a special on it. We still got a good inventory. We can get tires in daily. Some of them we can't get where we want to get, so we're having a substitute such as that. But we've not been without the tire to make the customer happy.
0: All right, people still taking advantage of the credit card deal up there that you got?
1: We got customers coming in every day doing our synchrony program. For the ones that haven't been exposed to it before, it's the same as cash. You can get any product we sell up to 6 months, as long as it's $695. It won't cost you anything, basically. There's no user fee, no interest, no card fee or anything. And then from $695 up, you can actually go 12 months.
0: 12 months, no interest. So that's free. That's free money.
1: Basically. I mean, it's same as cash is what it is.
0: All righty. And just letting the listening audience know that you don't do anything internal on motors, transmissions, but you got an outlet for that and still doing all the roadside service, staying busy with that, I'm sure.
1: We're doing roadside. We're doing our 24-hour towing, basically coast to coast, out of state, anywhere else anyone needs it. And so far as you were talking about the engine and transmissions, no, we do not do internal engine and transmission work. We do have, so far as people that have lined up and rebuilt so far as the transmission. And to be honest with you, this day and time, it's got worried. That's about as cost-effective to put a factory reman in it, because just like with General Motors, if I put a factory reman transmission in, you're getting 3-year, 100,000-mile warranty with it at any dealer in the world. 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And thank you for being our customers. It's a great support, and be careful on the road. If you need us, call us. We'll be here.
0: Before you get gone, give us your address, location where you're at in Newton Grove. 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
0: Thank you so much, and we'll talk with you again, man.
1: Thank you, Robert. Thank you, Sam Scanning.
0: All right, one more thing, Keith. I want to just thank you for what you do right here for the Boogie Shoes Radio Network.
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3: Hey. Mississippi Blues 58. Right here.

Here's a big shout out to Spivey's Corner. Hey Parkersburg. Hey Engle. Here's to you. Hey Turkey. Hey Basstown. Hey Beaver Dam. Thanks for listening. The Funtime Oldies and Beach 1170.

0: The late, great Angel Rizzoff, one of the Williams Lake entertainers that we had back in the day. Want to say hello to Tristan and company. Got us tuned in down at SOS, down at Myrtle Beach, South Carolina. Thank you so very much.
1: Matthews Drugs brings you your Beach Group of the Afternoon.
0: And we're featuring the late, great Angel Rizzoff this afternoon. Got to send this out to my buddy Richard Casey this afternoon.

want to send that out to Miss Becky and J.W. Jackson this afternoon, and continue to keep J.W. in prayer and family, if you will, please. As we're featuring the late, great Angel Rizoff this afternoon. Thank you, Matt.

This is Jim Matthews of Matthews Health Mart. And finally, it is spring. Plants and trees are blooming with beautiful flowers and green leaves, and the grass is turning green again. 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Pollen count rises. 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
3: Yeah, from Terry Batson. He's from down east, Goldsboro, a little bit towards Greenville, maybe. To Archie Bell from Houston, Texas. Send us out to old Marvin Mitchell and Janet this afternoon. Hey, we're here to 5, ladies and gentlemen. 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

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Out of Houston, Texas, ladies and gentlemen, Archie Bell and the Drills.

0: That's some good stuff right there. 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
2: 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And remember, ladies and gentlemen, all their patients die. Just remember that. So that number is 910-490-4900, 910-490-4900. Traveling over to Saddleburg. And Tommy, what in the world is going on over at Saddleburg Hardware today?
3: Well, it's not been all that busy today. You know, the town's out of water.
2: Yep.
3: Had a main break yesterday, and they about got it pinpointed now, but they hadn't cut the water back on. But we sold some wreaths today, some bows, and some plumbing stuff, and some painting stuff.
2: And got a shelf full of ammo, too, don't you?
3: We got a big new supply of ammo. We sold some of that today, and going to be trained next Thursday on to get back into hunting and fishing license. So after next week, we'll be back where we can issue those.
2: Well, that'd be good. That'd be good, man. It sure will.
3: We've been out there, Ronnie and Anthony has this morning, got the pallets and the wheat straw ready for the pumpkins. They're on the way right now with pumpkins.
2: Pumpkins are en route, are they?
3: Yeah, they're en route. We're going to have them.
2: All right. Well, that's good. And how's the selection on mums? You got a pretty good selection of mums?
3: Yes, sir. We got a lot of those. We've sold a lot, and we've got a lot. And we got a lot of new stuff for Christmas. Tiffany put a wreath online just to show people the bowing off of Christmas. And we sold those and got orders for more. We had a big old 6-foot nutcracker in here, and that's already gone.
2: Man, I tell you what. Hey, what about the double-dip peanuts? I know you had a lady go over there and clean house last week.
3: She cleaned me out, and I called a man. I said, have you got them yet? He said, we're waiting on them. I said, well, I need that for Miss Lois and some more peanut brittle. So I'm just waiting on it to come in.
2: Yeah, Miss Lois Sandy, she bought enough. She might be retailing them at home, you reckon?
3: You can't never tell.
2: Oh, man.
3: But yeah, it's been a good day considering, you know, what's going on in the town, because Joe's closed, the grill's closed, Salem Pizza's closed.
2: Yeah, and I talked to Joe on my way to the station, and he said to remind people that they need to boil their water.
3: Yep.
2: So boil your water, ladies and gentlemen.
3: They've been out, had volunteers. I rode on how many roads and all yesterday looking and couldn't find nothing. And they think they got a pinpoint, but it still ain't come up to the top. I said, well, and most waters we lost, when you find it, they got to be a big hole there. I hope I ain't driving across it and fall in.
2: You ought to see a mud hole somewhere. What is it, 40,000 gallons you've lost?
3: It's more than that.
2: Golly, yeah, there'd be a mud hole somewhere. So,
3: I mean, it emptied the tank, the big towers out, and that's why you got to boil water. Right. Either get so low, you got that's the rules, you know, you got to boil the water.
2: All right. Back to your ammo. Shotgun shells. You got shotgun shells. And
3: I got 12 gauge, 20 gauge, 410. And for the big game, we got 30-06, 30-30s, some 243s. We got some slugs. We got some buckshot.
2: All right. So all you avid hunters out there, you can just cruise into Saddleburg and get your ammo now. Don't have to go anywhere else. So.
3: Yes, sir. With the price of gas, they don't have to ride that far now.
2: What about the geese? Has the geese got plenty of geese in stock?
3: I got plenty of them, plenty of outfits.
2: All right, that's good.
3: I got some food plot mix of some on these, you know, where they're doing the plots, you know, for the deer and all.
2: All right, and all the shelves are full with your usual regular hardware, merchandise from PVC, electrical, everything you need, tools,
3: got
2: drill bits,
3: all that. And people that's going to do, you know, the fall stuff like turnips, rutabagas, things of that sort. We got plenty of that.
2: All right, 910-525-5320 is the number to give you a call. You're there till at least 3 until you get the last person situated.
3: Right. Thank you, Robert.
2: All right, buddy. Bye-bye.
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2: And we always slow it down just a little bit, you know, when we get through talking with Brother Tommy Jackson. Gives us a little time to kick back, relax, think about tomorrow, what we're having for supper tonight. The

0: Mel Carter. Hold me, thrill me, kiss me. Take me to the movie.
1: Hello, everybody. This is Joe Warren at Warren Service Center in Salemburg. I'd like to thank everybody for their business. 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We have all brands of tires. 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And we do batteries and all small service needs. 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
0: I want to give a shout-out to old Ralph Williamson. I got your song coming in just a little bit, Ralph. Old Dean Butler, hadn't heard from him in a while. And I tell you, last Saturday, I was supposed to have done this. Had a senior moment, forgot about it. But last Saturday was Albert Hodges' birthday, and we lost Albert a couple months back. And he had requested this several times years in the past, and I'm going to do it in memory of Albert.

0: I got Jose, Captain Morgan, not to mention Cole, George and Tammy, Loretta, Earl, Willie Nelson, Big John Cash. How about old Jimmy Buffett? Bring him in there. That sunshine. George Strait, old friend. Can't forget Hank Jr. and all his rowdy friends. I'm gonna clean out the whole crowd, baby.
1: Brother Alan Jackson, Jim Jack and Hank, memory of old Albert Hodges. Supposed to have done that last Saturday, but had a senior moment, and we lost him a couple of months back, but he's breathing now. From the request line. Got to watch it over there on Walking Stick Trail. Ketrel is trying to make it rain. You know what I mean?

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1: 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We try to do it as close as we can around the 1 and the 3 o'clock hour. And continue to keep Terry Long and family in prayer as he continues to battle those health challenges. And just appreciate him so very much. And thank you to who are listening today, that are military and first responders, and past and present. We just appreciate all that you've done, your sacrifices, family time that you've missed out on. We just appreciate you so very much. I want to say happy birthday to Dana and Megan Royal on the 20th.

0: Sammy Mayfield. Happy birthday to Dana and Megan Royal tomorrow, the 20th. Everybody else having a birthday this week. Don't forget, this coming Wednesday is going to be the Sampson County Shriners Fish Fry at the Civic Center's drive-thru only. I think it's 11 till 2 and then 4 until 7. And I'm going to have some tickets to give away this afternoon sometime, ladies and gentlemen. When you hear the word fish in a song, give me a call.
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2: Rex, what's been going on down there this afternoon at Line Wines?
3: Well, we've been selling ponchos this morning. I think we sold, 10 ponchos today, Michael?
4: Yeah,
3: at least 10.
2: Been busy, busy, busy, have you? That poncho, that's a new name brand of apparel, isn't it?
3: Yeah, yes, sir. It's from Texas, but actually we're the only retail store in North Carolina that's got them. There's a chain that carries them, but we're the only ones that aren't with the chain.
2: That's all right. That's some of Adam's pulling strings there, wasn't it?
3: Adam fought hard for those ponchos, but he got them.
2: All right, man. What else has been going out the door today? Have you been suiting up anybody for any weddings?
3: We actually had two or three new weddings in the store today. I think we've got 60 for this month.
2: Man.
3: For next week.
2: Mm-hmm. Next week. God, 60 next week?
3: Yeah, we're getting them out the door. 60 people, not 60 weddings.
2: Oh, okay.
3: Yes, sir.
2: That's still a lot of tucks to get ready, though, brother.
3: Oh,
2: sure,
3: yeah.
2: Sure is.
3: We're getting them all right. Trying our hardest anyway.
2: We try to let all people know that all weddings begin at Line Wines down there.
3: If you want it done right, it begins here.
2: Yeah. We missed you last week. You all were closed for a Jewish holiday down there, and just wanted to catch back up and catch what's going on. And what about turtle boxes? Have they been going out the door today?
3: Well, we actually just got our collegiate turtle boxes in. We got the UNC Wilmington, or not the UNC Pembroke. We got the NC State, and we got the East Carolina.
2: All right. Sounds good. Sounds good. Plenty of Hey Dudes and extra toughs, I'm sure.
3: Oh, yes, sir. We just got in a box of maybe 10 new styles of Hey Dudes. We got the wall packed out with them.
2: Got any new colors on the on Duckhead slacks for the fall?
3: Duckhead, no new colors, but we've got them all stocked up. We've got the light blue, the dark blues, the khakis, the greens. And anything that we don't have in that size, we can order for anybody who wants it.
2: All right, sounds good. You're open until 5:30 this afternoon. That sound right?
3: Yes, sir, 5:30 this afternoon. We're actually closed Monday for another Jewish holiday, but we'll be right back open Tuesday, 9 to 5:30.
2: Okay, so you will be closed again Monday.
3: Yes, sir, that's Yom Kippur.
2: Okay, all right, buddy. What you got Ricky doing today and Adam? Adam, they both off, or?
3: Adam's off today. I think he's laid back at the beach having a good time, and Mr. Ricky just stepped out to go observe a funeral.
2: Okay, buddy. Maybe we'll catch him the next go-around. Give me a website and a phone number down there for Line Wines.
3: Yes, sir. The number for Line Wines is, are you ready?
2: Yes, sir.
3: Is 910-862-3772. And the website is www.limewands.com. That's LEINDWANDS.com.
2: All right, Rex, man. Appreciate it. And who's been training you, Adam or Ricky?
3: I'm getting a little bit of training from everybody.
2: All right, buddy. Done a good job. Thank you so much. We'll holler back in a little.
3: Yes, sir. Thank you.
2: Bye-bye.
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2: Got to say hello to KU this afternoon, his lovely bride. All you Too Much Sylvia fans, here you go.

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1: 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Look them up. 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
2: 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Lying here next to you, I know Masters is done.

Little Twin Spin, Too Much Sylvia. Send that out to Rhonda and Cheryl and Andy and Irma and all you Too Much Sylvia, old Terry too, and Rex and all you Too Much Sylvia fans. Thank you for listening to the Boogie Shoes Radio Network. Got a big birthday today, brother Rod Ricks, having a big birthday today. Not going to tell you how old he is today, but yesterday he was 80.

And want to say hello to Miss Lori Ricks this afternoon, and she is the lucky bride of Rod Ricks, and he is just a swinging to be 80 plus.

Brother John Anderson. All right, Rod Ricks, we're going to go back 58 years ago. The year was 1968.

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2: Thank you so much, Fly, and we do appreciate Miss Debbie and Lee Kennedy providing this time for us every Saturday. Gives us an opportunity to go over the prayer list, and we split it between the 2 and the 4 o'clock hour and do a couple of gospel tunes, which are usually audience requests. And the first half, I don't think we have any deaths. We had one this week that was, I think it was Thursday, Miss Moselle Jones. Hope. Keep that family in prayer, if you will. If you will, please. Dolores Quinn, Steve and Debbie Powell, Robert Burke, Danny Creech. Danny is back up at Sampson Regional, hoping to go home in a day or two. Marilyn Jones Wade, Connie Ware, Steve Lamb, the Hedgepeth family, Shelby Woods, Grandpa Pat, Marvin Mitchell, Janet Mitchell, Sammy Kennedy, Kenny Wilson, Cherish Naylor, Janice Smith, Ricky Ricks, Neil Strickland, Ronnie Cashwell, Jerry and Ann Davis, Gary Rouse, Jart and C.C. Hudson, Judy Strickland, Terry Tu, Lisa Mathis, Randy Griffin, Lehman Becton, Boogie Lockamy, Mickey Scarpone, Louise Lee, Tony Bradshaw, Evelyn Barbie, Lloyd Davis, Kayann Evans, Jacqueline Dixon Butler, Irma and Andy Thornton, Brenda Hayes, Greg Owen, Joanna Jackson Price, Adams Lee, Billy McDaniel, J.W. and Becky Jackson, Lana Jones, Rebecca Jenkins, Bobby Wayne and Judy Jackson, Melvin Killam, Mary Bryant, Annie Ruth Edwards, Jamie Bell, Sandra Carter, Alex Kersey, Adam Lane, Sheila Wade, James Edward Whaley, Judy Lamb, Sandy Wilson, Joy Spell, Greg Harrell, Marilyn Fairclough, Jimmy Spearman, Elvis Jackson, Michael Bradshaw, Ralph Williamson, Don and Linda Johnson, Jill Horner, my mother-in-law, Miss Pat Fryer, Caroline Naylor, Gwen Lee, Barbara Maddox, Ingrid Burgess, Susan Bristow, Rex Owen, Betty Rayner, Mary Helen Horn, Emmett Anderson and his wife Dolly, Hazel and Bobby McClenney, Wayne and Rebecca Bass, Ronald Jackson, Miss Kay Royal, Mike Wilson, Nancy Rogers, Debbie Shirella, Elise Thornton, Ricky Bass, Glenn Bass, and Kathy Lane, Willie Johnson, Clay Rich, and Roland Johnson, and Jerry Hudson. He is having some health issues at this time. So continue to keep these people in prayer, if you will, please, ladies and gentlemen. We'll read the second half at the 4 o'clock hour. Anybody that you know that needs to be added to it, please do. We mentioned earlier that Keith Warrick, and I found out he's not going to rehab. He is going back home. So continue to keep that family in prayer, if you will, please. Keith and family.

0: That winds up the 2 o'clock session of the Joyful Noise. We started a little late, but we got it in.
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0: Just want to remind you that New Year's Eve, the Sampson County Sedans Riders, along with the Boogie Shoes Radio Network, be having a New Year's Eve party at the Civic Center. And we'll be having the champagne party favors at midnight. And they'd be decorated with the balloons and the tablecloths and just be first class, ladies and gentlemen. And then shortly after the New Year's Eve toast, then we'll pass the blessing and have a buffet breakfast. And it's going to be a big time, raising money for the Sampson County Sudan Shriners. Their fish fries is coming Wednesday. And like I have mentioned to you, when you hear a song with fish in it, give me a call. We're going to give away some tickets here in just a little bit. Want to say happy 17th birthday to Riley Pate. Man, what would it be to be 17 again? Happy birthday, Riley Pate.

0: Yeah, my handwriting was getting cold, I believe, and I don't know how in the world that I said Pate and out of Dale, but things can happen. But that, Riley, that's the first mistake I've made this week, Shug, so bear with me, please.
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0: And if you're out and about, just pull in Owens Home Furnishings. Just check out the showroom full of some beautiful furniture. And they're there till about 4, till the last customer served this afternoon, ladies and gentlemen. 910-592-7656, the number to give them a call.

The late, great Tommy Black. Man, I tell you, we talked so many times on the air years ago, and I always told him that he could never get enough sharpened pencils or enough paper to outword that particular Beach song right there, Shout of Shaggy. He went to town when he did that one right there. And Sammy O'Banion knocked this one here in the head too. This song was written by the late Steve Hardy years ago. And old Sammy took it to the recording studio. Sent it out to Otero Webster this afternoon.

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0: Speaking of Salemburg, I got Tommy on the line with me. Tommy, you must have been out in the yard, brother.
2: Well, no, I took a young lady back there to the back where the ribbons was to get Tiffany to help her pick out some bows for her wreath.
0: Been busy?
2: Yes, sir.
0: All right, and then hey, how's the water? How's the water deal? You heard any news on the
2: water?
0: Well,
2: they got it closed off on Joe's down the Laurel A Road, and they've been digging up the road, so hopefully they found it.
0: Okay, well, that's good. That's good. And they just ask you if you're in the Salemburg area with Salemburg water, just bowl your water before you use it.
2: Yeah, until further notice.
0: There you go. All right, brother. A new line that you've added this week is ammunition.
2: We've got plenty of ammunition, and if we don't have it, we've got a man that can get it to us, and we can take care of it.
0: All right, and pumpkins are on the way?
3: Where's your picture?
2: Pumpkins are on the way.
0: And still got a good selection of the fall mums.
2: Right, we got that. We got wheat straw, pine straw, just got pine straw in today, and 20 bales already sold.
0: All right.
2: And got plenty of, like I said, wreaths, bows. We've got Christmas stuff coming. She put one online for people to see. We got plenty of fittings and plumbing and PVC and galvanized. Plenty of zip ties, all kind of tools.
0: And a good selection of
2: water pumps.
0: Good selection of men's pocket knives over there, too, don't you? A couple cases.
2: We got case pocket knives. Got a bunch of those over there.
0: All right, and full stocked, total hardware store again, ladies and gentlemen.
2: So, yes, sir.
0: If they don't have it, they'll get it for you. But I'm pretty sure they got it in stock or on the shelf or somewhere in there. So, and Tiffany's got right much of shirts and tops and stuff for ladies in there.
2: We've got plenty of t-shirts. Plenty of sweatshirts, plenty of hats.
0: And all your fall yard ornaments, flags, signs, anything that you need.
2: Got all that, and plenty of the artificial mums.
0: Ain't going to be there till 3 o'clock or the last customer served this afternoon.
2: Well, we're waiting on those pumpkins to come, so some of us will be here a little later. I don't think they're going to get here till about 4 o'clock.
0: All right, and still got full lengths of you got full lengths of PVC pipe.
2: Yes, sir.
0: Okay,
2: sure do.
0: Up to what you
2: said. You know that we cut to what everybody wants.
0: Right, and you said up
2: to
0: about.
2: If you don't want with 2 feet, we'll cut it.
0: Uh huh. And you said maybe up to about what 3 or 4 inches, in diameter pipe.
2: Yep. Yeah, we're at the 4 inches.
0: Okay. All right, brother. That number is 910-525-5320. If you need to get up with Tommy over there. And the peanut, double-dip peanuts, and the peanut brittle's on the way, too, huh?
2: Yeah, I'm working on that hard as I can.
0: All right, brother. Listen, we thank you so much.
2: Thank you, Robert.
0: All right, bye-bye.
4: Here's a big shout-out to Spivey's Corner. Hey, Parkersburg. Hey, Engle. Here's to you. Hey, Turkey. Hey, Basstown. Hey, Beaver Dam. Thanks for listening. The Funtime Oldies and Beach, 1170.
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0: And we always slow it down just a little bit. Belly rubbing time is what we call it.

The King released that back in January of 1971. And I tell you, we do appreciate the all-new Salemburg Hardware Store. It gives us an opportunity to just slow things down just a little bit. And, man, when I run across this one here, I just could not believe the lyrics in this song. And just take a listen. Mr. Kenny Chesney, a lot of things different.

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1: 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Gives us an opportunity to go over the prayer list. No, salute our military. Excuse me. Salute our military and first responders, and we appreciate that so very much. And just keep the Terry Long family in prayer, if you will, please. And just remember, yesterday our United States Air Force was 79 years old.
3: The flag isn't cloth and color. It's a symbol of everything we fought for. Freedom, sacrifice, and brotherhood. We served this nation in a time of war, side by side with men and women willing to give up everything so others could live free. The rights, the liberties, and opportunities we have do not come easy, and they are not a guarantee. We buried friends under that flag, raised it in foreign lands, and felt the full weight as we carried it with pride. If we had to do it all over again, we would, without hesitation. This is why I stand for the flag.
4: I stand for the flag because of the warriors who defend it, who fight not because they hate what's in front of them, but because they love the flag behind them.
5: I'm a U.S. Air Force veteran. I stand for the flag because it brings freedom. For all the veterans out here that don't have much, it means a lot to everybody for the safeness of the United States flag.
6: I stand for the flag because if it wasn't for that flag and the people it stands for, I wouldn't be able to stand at all.
7: Hey, this is Johnny Morris at Bass Pro Shops. We all stand because we love America and we're grateful to and proud of and love those who defend our freedoms, including my dad, John A., who fought in the Battle of the Bulge. That's why we all stand for the flag.

0: 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John Michael Montgomery.
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0: 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Want to say hello to Tony Rackling Company down at the beach listening to Boogie Shoes, and we appreciate that. And over at Walking Stick Trail, Barefoot and Sutherland, I don't know. Just be careful, because I think Ketrell Strickland's trying to lay out, make it rain. You know, when he makes it rain, he's usually trying to lay out naked. Boy, that's a sight I can imagine.

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1: Thank you, Fly, and you can tell that we had a little issue there. It happened to be my era, and trying to figure out things and forgot the second half of the prayer list. So we're going to do that right quick, and then we're going to get in one more gospel song. The second half, we had, it was another family, Butch Spell's family. Keep him and the Butch Spell family in prayer. Butch was laid to rest this past week, along with Miss Moselle Jones Hope. Keep that family in prayer. And we're asking you just to keep the Keith Wart family in prayer. Up at Newton Grove at Family Auto and Tire. Keep that family in prayer, if you will, please. Estelle Griffin, Jennifer Kersey Fairbanks, Bill Fairbanks, Myrtle Mitchell, Dolores Quinn, Sheila Blackman, Roscoe Parsons, Betsy McCullen, Rex Owen, Randy Tindall, Ronnie Carter, Kay Bryan, Hedgepeth family, Roger and Juanita Peterson, Pam Matthews, Leanna Lewis, Walter Sessoms, Kathy Pereer, Ed and Janet Pearson, Donald Jackson, Chris Gaddy, Beverly Naylor, Edna Fay and Gary Boone, Helen Barefoot, Glenn Bass, Gary Rouse, Robert Justice, Danny Keith Bass, Lindsay Lee, Tommy and Lib Jackson, Buddy Skipper, Sherry Matthews, Melissa Nemo, Sam Anders, Angel Yancey, Janice Norris, Peggy Dudley, Joe Lentz, Jared Johnson, Randy Thornton, Elaine Carter, Harry Sinclair, David King, Clemson Smith, William Sutton, Miss Faye Hare, Gene and Tony Honeycutt, William and Katie Stafford, Haley Stone, Johnny Tindall, Judy Jones, Ronnie and Irma Jones, Diane Taylor, Faye Darden, Pat Warwick, Miss Janice Thornton, Pam Pollock, Sharon Woodruff, Nancy and Herbie Faircloth, W.J. Shipp, Daisy Tindall, Cindy West, Betsy Armwood, Patsy Tindall, James Anderson, Notton Lynn Underwood, Tony Mathis, Mama E, Barbara Jean Johnson, Mildred White. And I think that's it on this time, ladies and gentlemen.

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2: Well, speaking of Line Wines, I've got Lucas on the line with me. Lucas, you're some young blood there, aren't you, brother?
3: Yes, sir, I am.
2: All right. Well, yeah, and who was the guy the last time? Rex? Was it Rex?
3: You had Rex with you last time, yes, sir.
2: All right, had Rex, and I hadn't talked with him before. How long have you guys been employed at Line Wines?
3: I've been here just about a year now.
2: All right, and they're turning you loose on the telephone now.
3: Yeah, well, they ain't got a choice. We're busy today.
2: Well, that's fine. Well, listen, let's just enlighten the listeners out there. What's been going on with you this afternoon? What's been going out the door?
3: Well, I mean, we've been here. It's been real busy today. We've been selling a lot of stuff. We've sold some poncho. Had a lot of suits for weddings. It's just been crazy today.
2: What about the hunting corner? Anybody been over in that section today?
3: We're not selling a ton of that stuff. We just got a lot of duck stuff in that we hadn't got open yet. We're waiting for Adam to get back Tuesday to open all that up. But there's not been a ton of that. We've sold a little bit of Drake. We've got some stuff outside, 50% off, some hunting stuff outside. We've been selling a little bit of it. But other than that, I mean, it's been kind of slow on that stuff. But everything else has been crazy.
2: What about the duck head slacks and shorts? Got a good selection of them in stock?
3: Yes, sir, a ton of them, and about every color. We got sizes all over the place. We've been selling a ton of it.
2: Hey Dudes?
3: Yes, sir, been selling a ton of it. Also, we've got a bunch of Hey Dudes we just got in these last couple weeks. Been selling a ton of those. It's been really, really good.
2: And you got the collegiate turtle boxes in.
3: Oh, they've been crazy. People been coming in here, they've been loving looking at them. We ain't had a ton of buys on them, but I think we've had one or two sales a day.
2: Well, that's good. That's good, but you dressed them up for some weddings today.
3: Tons of weddings. We've had so many. We've had so many people come in here. We just had a big old party in here. It's been crazy.
2: All right, sounds good. You're going to get out of there in about an hour from now, so people
3: yes,
2: still got plenty of time to cruise down there and shop with you.
3: Oh, yeah, yes, sir, 5:30.
2: All right, man. Listen, we appreciate you so very much. 910-862-3772 is the number to give you a call.
3: Yes, sir.
2: Appreciate it, buddy. Thank you so much.
3: Thank you.
2: Bye-bye. Line Wines of Elizabethtown, ladies and gentlemen.

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1: And we do appreciate Donnie Lamb, Nissan of Clinton, being a part of the Boogie Shoes Radio Network every Saturday afternoon. And let's the ladies come up to the microphone. I want to send them tonight to Miss Helen Hayes this afternoon. Remember old Jimmy Lane?

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Miss Diana Ross and the Supremes. 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

0: I don't think it's country music anymore. 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
4: Warren Service Center, got the Warren Service Center experience, and worked me right on in, got back into town about 9:30, and got Joe on the line with me this afternoon. Joe, how is things going over there? I know you're closing, trying to clean up and get everything ready for Monday morning.
5: Thank you for coming this morning, Robert. We've had a good morning, been real busy, and we're just trying to wind it down for today.
4: And, man, I don't know how many oil changes you did this morning, but you had them in and out mighty fast.
5: Yeah, last count I had, we done 30-some, I guess.
4: All right. Now, what about your tire business? Has things, you got some tire specials going on right now, Joe?
5: Yes, sir. We got, Cooper's got a special going on. And, well, we try to be competitive on all brands. You know, we sell a lot of Michelin tires, Goodyear. We sell a lot of all of them.
6: Hello, everybody. This is Joe Warren at Warren Service Center in Salemburg. I'd like to thank everybody for their business. We do oil changes, repair tires. We have all brands of tires. Much time we have a good special on tires, and we do batteries and all small service needs. Thank everybody for listening to Boogie Shoes every Saturday afternoon.
4: Thank you, Joe. Hey, let's just do a little of these country crossovers, country shag. And he'll be bright and early Monday morning, 7 o'clock. The doors will roll up.

0: from the request line this afternoon, little Bryce Leatherwood.
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0: Little Salt, Squeeze a Lime. Gotta send this out to my buddy Tony Rackley and company. The late, great Toby.

0: You know, every Saturday, I take my music box and put me a coat hanger in it. 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I get to thinking about all that beat music been building up for 35 years. Woo! Make a head blow off.
1: Hello, everybody. This is Joe Warren at Warren Service Center in Salemburg. Thank everybody for listening to Boogie Shoes every Saturday afternoon.
2: Thank you so much, Joe. Boy, he's had it on his... He's been busy this week, ladies and gentlemen, I'm telling you. Especially with the water crisis over there.

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1: 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Let it take us out of here this afternoon. I want to send us out to Miss Jane up in Dunn, North Carolina. She's one of my out-of-town girlfriends.

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I was willing to wait a lifetime, baby, until I met the one. 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